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3: 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Monica Nelson explains.
4: The company says visitors to five Pokemon card store pop-up locations will need a facial scan before entering, with the technology designed to prevent repeat visits and help stop scalpers from buying up limited edition merchandise. 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
3: 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Visa is planning to reinvest in growth areas, including affluent customers, cross-border payments, business remittances, and geographic expansion. And OpenAI CEO Sam Altman says it may be time to pace the rate of AI development so the world is ready for it. Altman says it would give society more time to grasp some of the new capabilities. Tech Report, I'm Mark Mayfield.
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2: 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Scott Carr explains.
3: According to an EPA announcement, if a power plant is not supplying electricity to the public grid, then they would not be subject to the 31-year-old Federal Clean Air Act's acid rain program. The new guidance is expected to give data center developers greater flexibility in where and how quickly they can build new centers, which are driving a surge in electricity demand nationwide. This as the Trump administration continues to work toward allowing data centers to build their own power sources.
2: And the CEO of Hugging Face is calling for radical transparency after last week's cyber attack involving rogue OpenAI systems. CEO Clem DeLong says he's flying to San Francisco to have a little chat with that rogue agent. Says he's asking OpenAI to release the traces from the rogue agents so the entire research community can study what happened. Tech Report, I'm Mark Mayfield.
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8: The Pokemon Company is turning to facial recognition technology to stop scalpers at limited-time card stores in Japan. Monica Nelson explains.
9: The company says visitors to five Pokemon card store pop-up locations will need a facial scan before entering, with the technology designed to prevent repeat visits and help stop scalpers from buying up limited edition merchandise. The stores will feature exclusive Pokemon trading card game cards and other products.
8: Visa, eliminating about 2,600 jobs or 7% of its workforce, it says it's looking to improve efficiency as AI reshapes workforce needs. Visa is planning to reinvest in growth areas, including affluent customers, cross-border payments, business remittances, and geographic expansion. And OpenAI CEO Sam Altman says it may be time to pace the rate of AI development so the world is ready for it. Altman says it would give society more time to grasp some of the new capabilities. Tech Report, I'm Mark Mayfield.
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9: The Pokemon Company is turning to facial recognition technology to stop scalpers at limited-time card stores in Japan. Monica Nelson explains.
10: The company says visitors to five Pokemon card store pop-up locations will need a facial scan before entering, with the technology designed to prevent repeat visits and help stop scalpers from buying up limited edition merchandise. 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
9: Visa, eliminating about 2,600 jobs or 7% of its workforce, it says it's looking to improve efficiency as AI reshapes workforce needs. Visa is planning to reinvest in growth areas, including affluent customers, cross-border payments, business remittances, and geographic expansion. And OpenAI CEO Sam Altman says it may be time to pace the rate of AI development so the world is ready for it. Altman says it would give society more time to grasp some of the new capabilities. Tech Report, I'm Mark Mayfield.
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3: 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Monica Nelson explains.
4: The company says visitors to 5 Pokemon card store pop-up locations will need a facial scan before entering, with the technology designed to prevent repeat visits and help stop scalpers from buying up limited edition merchandise. 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
3: Visa, eliminating about 2,600 jobs or 7% of its workforce, it says it's looking to improve efficiency as AI reshapes workforce needs. Visa is planning to reinvest in growth areas, including affluent customers, cross-border payments, business remittances, and geographic expansion. And OpenAI CEO Sam Altman says it may be time to pace the rate of AI development so the world is ready for it. Altman says it would give society more time to grasp some of the new capabilities. Tech Report, I'm Mark Mayfield.
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6: From ABC News Tech Trends, the AI that went rogue at OpenAI went even further than first thought. Last week, the company revealed that an AI model that was supposed to be confined to an internal testing area broke out and hacked another company called Hugging Face. Now OpenAI says the model found credentials for at least 4 other online services and logged onto those. One of those was used as a launching pad for further attacks. WhatsApp is rolling out some new features, including one that doesn't require the app at all. Users can now make and take calls directly through the web browser version of WhatsApp. And you can also now transfer calls from one device to another without having to hang up. And Google's AI is getting more musical. The latest generation of Google's music creation AI, called Lyria, is now out. It's part of Google's Flow Music and promises better lyrics, higher quality vocals, and the ability to create more complex melodies. With Tech Trends, Dave Packer, ABC News.

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15: Cyclosporiasis, the parasitic infection linked to explosive diarrhea, has now spread to 45 states. There have been 6,700 lab-confirmed cases, with the CDC saying it's investigating more than 11,000 others. It also says at least 423 people have been hospitalized, but there have been no deaths. The outbreak began 3 months ago. The only states that haven't reported any cases are Maine, South Carolina, Montana, New Mexico, and Hawaii. A new study analyzing toddler food items shows 4 out of 5 products are ultra-processed. Researchers at the University of Texas at Austin found 81% of toddler food products were ultra-processed, and nearly 50% failed to meet at least one World Health Organization nutrient recommendation for children ages 6 to 36 months. Those findings come as the FDA considers new rules for marketing and nutrition labeling of foods for children. Health Update, I'm Sarah Lee Kessler.
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15: The Pokemon Company is turning to facial recognition technology to stop scalpers at limited-time card stores in Japan. Monica Nelson explains.
16: The company says visitors to five Pokemon card store pop-up locations will need a facial scan before entering, with the technology designed to prevent repeat visits and help stop scalpers from buying up limited edition merchandise. The stores will feature exclusive Pokemon trading card game cards and other products.
15: Visa, eliminating about 2,600 jobs or 7% of its workforce, it says it's looking to improve efficiency as AI reshapes workforce needs. Visa is planning to reinvest in growth areas, including affluent customers, cross-border payments, business remittances, and geographic expansion. And OpenAI CEO Sam Altman says it may be time to pace the rate of AI development so the world is ready for it. Altman says it would give society more time to grasp some of the new capabilities. Tech Report, I'm Mark Mayfield.
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0: It is a feel-good Friday today. Good morning, Sean and Sue, as you're getting out the door today. 66 degrees here in Toms River. Beautiful weather coming up today. Beautiful weather to join us at Pop's Coffee Shop in Ortley Beach after the show. We're having coffee for kids. 11 to 1 today at Pop's. Right now, Jen Ursillo's got your news headlines.
1: Thanks, Sean. Here's the latest. Keyport residents and lawmakers are now calling for individual screenings of homeowners who live near a former landfill that reportedly contains toxic chemicals. Their call follows the release this week of a study that confirmed high levels of toxic chemicals remain at the former Aeromarine landfill. The cases, including kidney, blood, and lung cancers, are in a half-mile radius of the site, with several dozen on the same street. Last night, more than 100 residents turned out for a community gathering to discuss the study. Lakewood police are investigating a bias incident after several swastikas were found inside a synagogue early Wednesday morning. Police received a call just after 5:30 a.m. about suspicious markings found inside the building on Spruce Street. Multiple swastikas have been placed around the synagogue. They've all been removed, but the investigation remains active. The Toms River Little League Softball All-Stars are in Greenville, North Carolina this weekend to compete in the Little League Softball World Series. Toms River won 12 of its first 13 postseason games and won District 18 Section 3 and New Jersey State Championships. Their first game is this Sunday against a Little League from Japan. Stay tuned to the Town Square New Jersey Info and Weather Network on WOBM for more updates. I'm Jen Ursillo. Now here's Dan Zara with Shore Weather.
2: We have some typical midsummer weather on the way, and I mean that in the best possible way. It's going to be seasonably warm heading into the weekend with mainly dry weather. Not much to complain about over the next couple of days here. Mostly sunny skies today with a very isolated shower possible this afternoon. Inland high 81 with 70s at the beaches. Tonight partly cloudy, low of 69. Clouds will increase tomorrow. Again, I can't rule out a stray shower. Warm and sticky, high 84. From the Townsquare, New Jersey Info and Weather Network, I'm Chief Meteorologist Dan Zarrow. Wait.

0: 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In Manahawkin, Jackson, Little Egg, and Wall Township. Good morning, Sean, in with you. And of course, we've got a nice day coming up today. Looks like we've got clear skies out there this morning, just a few clouds, and we've got 66 degrees here in Toms River. Coming up, we've got today we're going to take the breakfast dish and talk about our event coming up later at Pop's Coffee Shop, a benefit for Embrace Kids. We'll fill you in on all the details. That's coming up in less than 20 minutes for you. Right now, it's time for 10 After Laughter. Patton Oswalt, he's talking about nightmares.
1: The latest example was my daughter's favorite show is a Disney show called Doc McStuffins. That's her favorite show right now. And it's a little girl and puts on a magic stethoscope, and her toys come to life, and she operates on them. I don't know other way if that's what the show is, which is, oh, Mrs. Potato Head's having a breech birth. So, but it's a sweet show. It's really nice. My daughter loves it. It's her favorite show. So she says one day, I want to watch Doc McStuffins. Let's watch Doc McStuffins. So I have a lot of them on DVR, but I don't know what channel's going to be on when I turn the TV on. So turn the TV on. Does anyone remember that Wolfman remake with Benicio del Toro? Remember that? Well, I turn the TV on. It is a close-up of Benicio. And he is Wolfmaned out. Like, I mean, just total Wolfman and blood, and just close, just rah, like screaming as a werewolf. And my daughter doesn't cry, but she gets really still and her eyes get really big. And I'm like, oh, go away, wait. And then I get Doc McStuffins on, but I flash forward in my head to when she's 25 going, yeah, the heroin takes care of the werewolf nightmares, Dad, thanks.
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6: 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Checking on your Jersey Shore traffic watch for this Friday morning. We see building volume on the Garden State Parkway. No major problems to report from the Toms River tolls north to Asbury Park. Looks good south from Toms River down to Manahawkin as well. Route 9, no reported delays. Route 37 looks good. Route 70, all check out pretty fine for your Friday. That's a look at your Jersey Shore traffic watch.

0: Don't forget, join us today. And that is from 11 to 1. 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

0: Don't forget to join us today, coming up from 11 to 1 at Pop's Coffee Shop, Route 35 in Ortley Beach, today, as we have coffee for kids and help out Embrace Kids. And of course, your coffee, it goes to help the kids. Joining us today is, this is a fantastic organization, and I wanted to introduce you, if you don't already know about them, to Embrace Kids. And joining us today is the executive director, Glenn Jenkins, to talk all about Embrace Kids. So first, Glenn, good morning and welcome.
1: Good morning. I'm glad to be on with you.
0: All right, Glenn, let's begin with, letting folks know, if they don't already, tell us all about what the mission is of Embrace Kids.
1: Sure. Embrace Kids was founded in 1991, 35 years ago, in New Brunswick, New Jersey. And the mission is to support local families whose kids have cancer, sickle cell, and a lot of other tough diseases and health challenges.
0: This is a fantastic organization. I mean, let's face it, it's tough enough when you have to deal with the health issue, and that goes without saying. Couple that then with other strains, such as financial, situations and things, and it just makes it even more of a stressful environment for the kids and for their families. So this is an organization that tries to relieve that a little bit. And we applaud you for that. And, going strong after all these years.
1: Going very strong. And you mentioned some of the things that the families go through. So for the parents, stress, unbelievable stress that their child is sick. And then financial stress, work stress. And then for the kids, the kids actually do pretty well in terms of treatment. A tough thing the kids go through is loneliness and isolation, because when you're a child, being sick makes you different, makes you downtrodden. Other kids pull away from you. You're out of school and activities. So loneliness and isolation is a major issue that Embrace Kids programs have been created to take on.
0: Thank you for your help all these years giving back to the community. We applaud you and your organization.
1: It's a pleasure speaking to you, and I just encourage everybody to get involved in the best way that they can make a difference. When you give, you're helping others, but also it feels great to do for others. So it's mutually beneficial.
0: A nice positive story on what can be very difficult times for families and for kids. Embrace Kids, helping out families here in Jersey. Glenn Jenkins, thank you.
1: Have a great and blessed day.
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21: 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I'm bringing back an oldie from the archives because it has meaning to me. Have you noticed in recent years that men hugging one another has become more and more of a common occurrence? There was a time when two men embracing outside of their own family was something you rarely saw. And even within the family circle, it was more likely that a father and adult son would greet one another with a handshake. At some point, things changed. I do know that even when I was young, my father and I hugged often, and we continue that as adults. However, I would learn that friends of mine rarely hugged their fathers or adult family members and instead used the firm handshake. Meanwhile, today, I don't think twice about greeting a good friend or someone I have not seen in a while with a hug. It's not the one you would use at a funeral, but more like a quick hitter with not a lot of contact. Look at sports. Everybody hugs, even their opponents. And I can tell you that was a no-no in the 60s, 70s, and 80s. A handshake after a game or pat on the back was about the most emotion you would get, and now the sports world has become a hug fest. Some will tell you it's a cultural thing, as in some minority groups, men always hugged one another, and it's just catching on with the rest of society. There is not a moment in history which we can refer to as the beginning of the men-hugging era, and it's likely a generational thing. If my generation is okay with it, we passed it on to our children, and they are even more open to passing it on to their kids. Whatever the reason, I think it's good that men are not afraid to show affection for one another. With the Hometown View, I'm Kevin Williams.
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0: Taking a look at your Jersey Shore traffic watch. It's a Friday morning. Folks are getting out on the roads. We're starting to see building volume on the Garden State Parkway. We do have fog out there developing in some areas. So budget a little extra time. Some sections of Ocean and Monmouth counties beginning to see some of that fog this morning. Route 37 looks good. Route 9, no delays. Route 70, 72 in Manahawkin, doing fine for a Friday. That's a look at your Jersey Shore Traffic Watch.
2: Jersey Shore weather.
1: We have some typical midsummer weather on the way, and I mean that in the best possible way. It's going to be seasonably warm heading into the weekend with mainly dry weather. Not much to complain about over the next couple of days here. Mostly sunny skies today with a very isolated shower possible this afternoon. Inland high 81 with 70s at the beaches. Tonight partly cloudy, low of 69. Clouds will increase tomorrow. Again, I can't rule out a stray shower. Warm and sticky, high 84. From the Towns Square, New Jersey Info and Weather Network, I'm Chief Meteorologist Dan Zarrow.

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0: Don't forget, join us today. 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

0: The Clash getting us going on a feel-good Friday. Right now, we've got 67 degrees here in Toms River. A lot of fog out there this morning. Budget extra time as you're heading out today. Take it easy with those foggy roadways. Some spots getting a little more fog than others. But yeah, it is definitely a morning to not be in a rush with that fog out there. Right now, let's do it. Let's play everybody's favorite game. It's the alphabet game.
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0: We are playing the alphabet game with Sean and Sue. Joining us today is Bridget from Toms River. Bridget, thanks so much for joining us.
2: Thank you for having me.
0: Bridget, there are 10 questions for Sean and Sue's alphabet game. All with the answers today are starting with the letter B. You'll have 30 seconds on the clock. Now, feel free, Bridget, to pass if you get stuck, and we'll come back to it. Your first answer is what we're going to accept. Now, we'll start the clock after Sue gives you the first question. If you get all 10 correct, you're a winner. So, Bridget, in Toms River, are you ready to play the alphabet game?
2: Yes, I am.
3: All right, here we go. A word that begins with the letter B.
2: Ball.
3: A fruit.
2: Banana.
3: An animal.
2: Baboon.
3: A famous actress.
2: Barbara Streisand.
3: A natural disaster.
2: Pass.
3: A method of cooking.
2: Boiling.
3: A famous landmark.
2: Pass.
3: A sports team.
0: Sorry, Bridget, you ran out of time.
3: Oh, so close. So a natural disaster, blizzard, blackout.
0: Okay, I get that. Yeah, I get those two. That was good.
3: Sports team?
2: Yeah.
0: Yeah, the buzzer went out on you just as
3: Boston,
0: you were finishing.
3: Red Sox. Yeah, I mean, that's a toughie.
0: What did you say? You said something there, right?
2: The Browns.
0: Yeah, the Cleveland Browns.
3: There you go.
0: Yeah, as the clock ran out.
3: But I loved your method of cooking boiling. Love that.
0: That was a good answer.
3: Perfect.
0: There she is, Bridget in Toms River. Thanks for joining us. If you'd like to play, give us a call. You can sign up. Get a hold of us. You could be the next to play the alphabet game.
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9: 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A British Medical Journal study says you'll gain the weight back four times faster. 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Alex Gowan patented hypnosis. In fact, a JAMA study says adding behavioral therapy to GLP-1s produced three times the results. Hypnosis is behavior therapy, concentrated. And Alex Gowan hypnosis is the only U.S. patented hypnosis proven useful by the U.S. Patent Office. 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
19: Taking a look at your Jersey Shore traffic watch. It's a Friday morning. Folks are getting out on the roads. We're starting to see building volume on the Garden State Parkway. We do have fog out there developing in some areas. So budget a little extra time. Some sections of Ocean and Monmouth counties beginning to see some of that fog this morning. Route 37 looks good. Route 9, no delays. Route 70, 72 in Manahawkin, doing fine for a Friday. That's a look at your Jersey Shore traffic watch.
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0: It is a feel-good Friday with Men at Work as you're on your way to work today. Budget a little extra time. We have some fog out there this morning. We'll check on the forecast. Dan Zarrow has it next. Jen Ercillo has your 92.7 WOBM News headlines for you this morning.
1: Thanks, Sean. Here's the latest. Keyport residents and lawmakers are now calling for individual screenings of homeowners who live near a former landfill that reportedly contains toxic chemicals. Their call follows the release this week of a study that confirmed high levels of toxic chemicals remain at the former Aeromarine landfill. The cases, including kidney, blood, and lung cancers, are in a half-mile radius of the site, with several dozen on the same street. Last night, more than 100 residents turned out for a community gathering to discuss the study. Lakewood police are investigating a bias incident after several swastikas were found inside a synagogue early Wednesday morning. Police received a call just after 5:30 a.m. about suspicious markings found inside the building on Spruce Street. Multiple swastikas have been placed around the synagogue. They've all been removed, but the investigation remains active. The Toms River Little League Softball All-Stars are in Greenville, North Carolina this weekend to compete in the Little League Softball World Series. Toms River won 12 of its first 13 postseason games and won District 18 Section 3 and New Jersey State Championships. Their first game is this Sunday against a little league from Japan. Stay tuned to the Town Square New Jersey Info and Weather Network on WOBM for more updates. I'm Jen Ursulo. Now here's Dan Zarrow with Shore Weather.
2: We have some typical midsummer weather on the way, and I mean that in the best possible way. It's going to be seasonably warm heading into the weekend with mainly dry weather. Not much to complain about over the next couple of days here. Mostly sunny skies today with a very isolated shower possible this afternoon. Inland high 81 with 70s at the beaches. Tonight partly cloudy, low of 69. Clouds will increase tomorrow. Again, I can't rule out a stray shower. Warm and sticky, high 84. From the Town Square, New Jersey Info and Weather Network, I'm Chief Meteorologist Dan Zarrow.

0: It's going on a feel-good Friday ladies' night. Is Friday night ladies' night? Might be. Some places, right? Good morning, Sean, in with you. It's a foggy start to our morning. 67 degrees right now in Toms River. Right now it's time for 10 After Laughter. Patton Oswalt is talking about nightmares.
1: The latest example was my daughter's favorite show is a Disney show called Doc McStuffins. That's her favorite show right now. And it's a little girl and puts on a magic stethoscope. And her toys come to life, and she operates on them. I don't know other way if that's what the show is, which is, oh, Mrs. Potato Head's having a breech birth. So, but it's a sweet show. It's really nice. My daughter loves it. It's her favorite show. So she says one day, I want to watch Doc McStuffins. Let's watch Doc McStuffins. So I have a lot of them on DVR, but I don't know what channel is going to be on when I turn the TV on.

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4: Taking a look at your Jersey Shore traffic watch for this Friday morning, we go over to Ocean Township, Monmouth Road, both directions. At West Park Avenue, we have an accident there. One lane is blocked. As we take a look over what's happening on the Garden State Parkway, we've got some fog out there this morning. Budget a little extra time. Building volume continues on the parkway, both north and southbound, from the Asbury Tolls down to Toms River, down through Stafford Township. Route 37 looks to be in good shape. Route 9, no reported delays. That's your Jersey

0: Don't forget to join us today, coming up from 11 to 1 at Pop's Coffee Shop, Route 35 in Ortley Beach, today, as we have coffee for kids and help out Embrace Kids. And of course, your coffee, it goes to help the kids. Joining us today is, this is a fantastic organization, and I wanted to introduce you, if you don't already know about them, to Embrace Kids. And joining us today is the executive director, Glenn Jenkins, to talk all about Embrace Kids. So first, Glenn, good morning and welcome.
1: Good morning. I'm glad to be on with you.
0: All right, Glenn, let's begin with, letting folks know, if they don't already, tell us all about what the mission is of Embrace Kids.
1: Sure. Embrace Kids was founded in 1991, 35 years ago, in New Brunswick, New Jersey. And the mission is to support local families whose kids have cancer, sickle cell, and a lot of other tough diseases and health challenges.
0: This is a fantastic organization. I mean, let's face it, it's tough enough when you have to deal with the health issue, and that goes without saying. Couple that then with other strains, such as financial, situations and things, and it just makes it even more of a stressful environment for the kids and for their families. So this is an organization that tries to relieve that a little bit. And we applaud you for that. And, going strong after all these years.
1: Going very strong. And you mentioned some of the things that the families go through. So for the parents, stress, unbelievable stress that their child is sick. And then financial stress, work stress. And then for the kids, the kids actually do pretty well in terms of treatment. A tough thing the kids go through is loneliness and isolation, because when you're a child, being sick makes you different, makes you downtrodden. Other kids pull away from you. You're out of school and activities. So loneliness and isolation is a major issue that Embrace Kids programs have been created to take on.
0: Thank you for your help all these years giving back to the community. We applaud you and your organization.
1: It's a pleasure speaking to you. And I just encourage everybody to get involved in the best way that they can make a difference. When you give, you're helping others, but also it feels great to do for others. So it's mutually beneficial.
0: A nice positive story on what can be very difficult times for families and for kids. Embrace Kids, helping out families here in Jersey. Glenn Jenkins, thank you.
1: Have a great and blessed day.
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12: Cyclosporiasis, the parasitic infection linked to explosive diarrhea, has now spread to 45 states. There have been 6,700 lab-confirmed cases, with the CDC saying it's investigating more than 11,000 others. It also says at least 423 people have been hospitalized, but there have been no deaths. The outbreak began 3 months ago. The only states that haven't reported any cases are Maine, South Carolina, Montana, New Mexico, and Hawaii. A new study analyzing toddler food items shows 4 out of 5 products are ultra-processed. Researchers at the University of Texas at Austin found 81% of toddler food products were ultra-processed, and nearly 50% failed to meet at least one World Health Organization nutrient recommendation for children ages 6 to 36 months. Those findings come as the FDA considers new rules for marketing and nutrition labeling of foods for children. Health Update, I'm Sarah Lee Kessler.
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20: 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I'm bringing back an oldie from the archives because it has meaning to me. Have you noticed in recent years that men hugging one another has become more and more of a common occurrence? There was a time when two men embracing outside of their own family was something you rarely saw. And even within the family circle, it was more likely that a father and adult son would greet one another with a handshake. At some point, things changed. I do know that even when I was young, my father and I hugged often, and we continue that as adults. However, I would learn that friends of mine rarely hugged their fathers or adult family members and instead used the firm handshake. Meanwhile, today, I don't think twice about greeting a good friend or someone I have not seen in a while with a hug. It's not the one you would use at a funeral, but more like a quick hitter with not a lot of contact. Look at sports. Everybody hugs, even their opponents. And I can tell you that was a no-no in the 60s, 70s, and 80s. A handshake after a game or pat on the back was about the most emotion you would get, and now the sports world has become a hug fest. Some will tell you it's a cultural thing, as in some minority groups, men always hugged one another, and it's just catching on with the rest of society. There is not a moment in history which we can refer to as the beginning of the men-hugging era, and it's likely a generational thing. If my generation is okay with it, we passed it on to our children, and they are even more open to passing it on to their kids. Whatever the reason, I think it's good that men are not afraid to show affection for one another. With the Hometown View, I'm Kevin Williams.
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22: Taking a look at your Friday morning commute, it's your Jersey Shore traffic watch. We had the accident in Ocean Township now cleared. That was on Monmouth Road, both directions near West Park Avenue. Accident there is cleared. Still foggy conditions in the area. Budget extra time. Parkway looks to be moving, but building volume continues. Route 9 is good. We also have Route 37, Route 70, and Route 72 in Manahawkin. No major problems to report. But don't forget, volume builds, especially later today, as folks are heading down for the weekend. That's a look at your Jersey Shore traffic watch.
23: Jersey Shore weather.
24: We have some typical midsummer weather on the way, and I mean that in the best possible way. It's going to be seasonably warm heading into the weekend with mainly dry weather. Not much to complain about over the next couple of days here. Mostly sunny skies today with a very isolated shower possible this afternoon. Inland high 81 with 70s at the beaches. Tonight partly cloudy, low of 69. Clouds will increase tomorrow. Again, I can't rule out a stray shower. Warm and sticky, high 84. From the Town Square, New Jersey Info and Weather Network, I'm Chief Meteorologist Dan.

0: joining us. We're very excited about this, Sue, because we are going to meet the folks behind Pop's Coffee Shop in Ortley Beach. We're joined right now by Phil Batista. He is the co-founder of Pop's Coffee Shop. Phil, good morning.
1: Hey, Phil.
2: Hey, good morning. Thank you, guys.
1: You're filling our cups up this morning, I'll tell you.
2: I love it.
0: So, Phil, let's talk first for those who aren't familiar. Give us the background. Tell us about how Pop's Coffee Shop came about.
2: Sure. Thank you. So my family forever was in the food business. Both myself and my brother worked in my parents' stores growing up, where they started selling coffee and an Italian delicatessen in Clifton for 25 cents a cup of coffee. Fast forward years later, my mom and dad, who were married for 55 years, my mom got pancreatic cancer and died 6 months later. And my dad was kind of lost trying to figure out how to continue. So my daughter Jackie and I thought, hey, wouldn't it be great if we could get back into the food business for my dad? We had something to do, and it'd be a great way to kind of invigorate the community, because we did this during COVID. So we opened up Pop's Coffee back in 2020 during COVID in a way to bring the community together in a good way, where we could serve them a great cup of coffee, some great food, some great merchandise, et cetera, and use 100% of the profit that we made to go to two charities that are near and dear to my heart, Make-A-Wish New Jersey and also Embrace Kids. So we're the only 100% charity coffee shop on the entire Barrier Island. So every dollar that we make, 50 cents goes to Make-A-Wish New Jersey, where we've done over $400,000 in donations to Make-A-Wish today.
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9: The World Health Organization is launching a new effort to try to prevent drownings.
10: Every year, 300,000 people die from drowning, and it's among the leading causes of death among children. The organization wants to put in place what it calls 7 proven measures to reduce drowning deaths in an effort to help governments on the matter. That includes swimming and water safety education, threat preparedness for floods, and safety for work around water. I'm Michael Kastner.
9: A new study shows eating an avocado each day reduces the risk of heart disease in obese adults.
11: So this means that one small dietary modification every day can improve your long-term heart disease risk.
9: An author of the study, Janhavi Damani, says findings out of Penn State University show eating avocados regularly reduces low-density lipoprotein particles. These are proteins that transport bad cholesterol in the blood. Health update, I'm Sarah Lee Kessler.
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14: Your Jersey Shore traffic watch. Everything running smooth this morning. Garden State Parkway, Route 9, Route 35, Route 36. Ocean Township accident has been cleared there. Monmouth Road and West Park Ave. And in Holmdel at 114 tonight, PNC Bank Arts Center. There is a warning. Motley Crue will be there. Watch out for that traffic both ways on the Garden State Parkway from 6:30 on tonight. That's your Jersey Shore traffic watch.
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1: Oh, you bet it is. 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
2: Thanks, Sean. Here's the latest. Keyport residents and lawmakers are now calling for individual screenings of homeowners who live near a former landfill that reportedly contains toxic chemicals. Their call follows the release this week of a study that confirmed high levels of toxic chemicals remain at the former Aeromarine landfill. The cases, including kidney, blood, and lung cancers, are in a half-mile radius of the site, with several dozen on the same street. Last night, more than 100 residents turned out for a community gathering to discuss the study. Lakewood police are investigating a bias incident after several swastikas were found inside a synagogue early Wednesday morning. Police received a call just after 5:30 a.m. about suspicious markings found inside the building on Spruce Street. Multiple swastikas have been placed around the synagogue. They've all been removed, but the investigation remains active. The Toms River Little League Softball All-Stars are in Greenville, North Carolina this weekend to compete in the Little League Softball World Series. Toms River won 12 of its first 13 postseason games and won District 18 Section 3 and New Jersey State Championships. Their first game is this Sunday against a Little League from Japan. Stay tuned to the Town Square New Jersey Info and Weather Network on WOBM for more updates. I'm Jen Ursulo. Now here's Dan Zara with Shore Weather.
3: We have some typical midsummer weather on the way, and I mean that in the best possible way. It's going to be seasonably warm heading into the weekend with mainly dry weather. Not much to complain about over the next couple of days here. Mostly sunny skies today with a very isolated shower possible this afternoon. Inland high 81 with 70s at the beaches. Tonight partly cloudy, low of 69. Clouds will increase tomorrow. Again, I can't rule out a stray shower. Warm and sticky, high 84. From the Town Square, New Jersey Info and Weather Network, I'm Chief Meteorologist Dan Zarrow.

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1: 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Sounds great.
0: Yep. Also, this weekend on Sunday over in Seaside, it's the Movies on the Beach. It's free. Back to the Future this week.
1: Oh, sounds great. 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So good. You know what my favorite is. 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

0: Dobie Gray on 92.7 WOBM. Foggy start to our Friday morning, but the sun's starting to burn off a little bit of that fog, and going to be a sunny day today and nice weather for us today over at Pop's Coffee Shop at 11.
1: Oh, what did we say? We're kicking off the Jersey Shore weekend right?
0: Yes, oh, it is. Mm-hmm. 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Manahawkin, Jackson, Little Egg Harbor, and Wall Township. Right now, it's time for 10 After Laughter. Patton Oswalt is talking about nightmares.
2: The latest example was my daughter's favorite show is a Disney show called Doc McStuffins. That's her favorite show right now. And it's a little girl and puts on a magic stethoscope, and her toys come to life, and she operates on them. I don't know other way if that's what the show is, which is... Oh, Mrs. Potato Head's having a breech birth. So, but it's a sweet show. It's really nice. My daughter loves it. It's her favorite show. So she says one day, I want to watch Doc McStuffins. Let's watch Doc McStuffins. So I have a lot of them on DVR, but I don't know what channel's going to be on when I turn the TV on. So turn the TV on. Does anyone remember that Wolfman remake with Benicio Del Toro? Remember that? Well, I turn the TV on. It is a close-up of Benicio. And he is wolf-manned out. Like, I mean, just total wolf-man and blood, and just close, just rawr, like screaming as a werewolf. And my daughter doesn't cry, but she gets really still and her eyes get really big. And I'm like, oh, go away, wait. And then I get Doc McStuffins on, but I flash forward in my head to when she's 25 going, yeah, the heroin takes care of the werewolf nightmares, Dad. Thanks.
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8: 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Monica Nelson explains.
9: The report names Alaska, New Mexico, Idaho, Montana, and Wyoming as the nation's worst connected states, calling them America's biggest internet deserts. Meanwhile, North Dakota ranks number one for internet coverage, followed by Connecticut, Tennessee, Washington, D.C., and New Jersey. Nationwide, nearly all urban residents have access to high-speed internet, but many rural communities continue to lag behind.
8: Reddit users are reporting an unknown number of Claude chats and artifacts were recently found publicly searchable on Google. There's a long list, apparently, of shared conversations. Some reportedly contain health records, private company documents, and the names and phone numbers of children. And after speculation from outside, Anthropic CEO Dario Amodei says he doesn't oppose open-weight AI models. He says he views open-weight models as falling into a different bucket than the threat that China poses. Tech Report, I'm Mark Mayfield.
10: Your Jersey Shore traffic watch. Everything running smooth this morning. Garden State Parkway, Route 9, Route 35, Route 36. Ocean Township accident has been cleared there. Monmouth Road and West Park Ave. And in Holmdel, 114 tonight. PNC Bank Arts Center. There is a warning. Motley Crue will be there. Watch out for that traffic both ways on the Garden State Parkway from 6:30 on tonight. That's your Jersey Shore traffic watch.

0: joining us. We're very excited about this, Sue, because we are going to meet the folks behind Pop's Coffee Shop in Ortley Beach. We're joined right now by Phil Batista. He is the co-founder of Pop's Coffee Shop. Phil, good morning.
1: Hey, Phil.
2: Hey, good morning. Thank you, guys.
1: You're filling our cups up this morning, I'll tell you.
2: I love it.
0: So, Phil, let's talk first for those who aren't familiar. Give us the background. Tell us about how Pop's Coffee Shop came about.
2: Sure. Thank you. So my family forever was in the food business. Both myself and my brother worked in my parents' stores growing up, where they started selling coffee at an Italian delicatessen in Clifton for 25 cents a cup of coffee. Fast forward years later, my mom and dad, who were married for 55 years, my mom got pancreatic cancer and died 6 months later. And my dad was kind of lost trying to figure out how to continue. So my daughter Jackie and I thought, hey, wouldn't it be great if we could get back into the food business for my dad? We had something to do, and it'd be a great way to kind of invigorate the community, because we did this during COVID. So we opened up Pop's Coffee back in 2020 during COVID in a way to bring the community together in a good way, where we could serve them a great cup of coffee, some great food, some great merchandise, etc., and use 100% of the profit that we made to go to two charities that are near and dear to my heart, Make-A-Wish New Jersey and also Embrace Kids. So we're the only 100% charity coffee shop on the entire Barrier Island. So every dollar that we make, 50 cents goes to Make-A-Wish New Jersey, where we've done over $400,000 in donations to Make-A-Wish today.
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6: 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A British Medical Journal study says you'll gain the weight back four times faster. So what now? There is an answer. Alex Gowan patented hypnosis. In fact, a JAMA study says adding behavioral therapy to GLP-1s produced three times the results. Hypnosis is behavior therapy, concentrated. And Alex Gowan hypnosis is the only U.S. patented hypnosis proven useful by the U.S. Patent Office. 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
1: Your Jersey Shore traffic watch. Everything running smooth this morning. Garden State Parkway, Route 9, Route 35, Route 36. Ocean Township accident has been cleared there. Monmouth Road and West Park Ave. And in Holmdel at 114 tonight, PNC Bank Arts Center. There is a warning. Motley Crue will be there. Watch out for that traffic both ways on the Garden State Parkway from 6:30 on tonight. That's your Jersey Shore traffic watch.
16: Jersey Shore weather.
17: We have some typical midsummer weather on the way, and I mean that in the best possible way. It's going to be seasonably warm heading into the weekend with mainly dry weather. Not much to complain about over the next couple of days here. Mostly sunny skies today with a very isolated shower possible this afternoon. Inland high 81 with 70s at the beaches. Tonight partly cloudy, low of 69. Clouds will increase tomorrow. Again, I can't rule out a stray shower. Warm and sticky, high 84. From the Towns Point of Jersey Info and Weather Network, I'm Chief Meteorologist Dan Zarrow.
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0: Sean and Sue with you on a feel-good Friday. Coming up, we are going to play the alphabet game. 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

0: Sean and Sue on 92.7 WOBM. Good morning and welcome to your Friday as we get going on a feel-good Friday. Of course, something that'll make you feel good during the summertime is some delicious ice cream.
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0: 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And Rita's in Union Beach is at number one going into the tail end of the voting here now.
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0: Huey Lewis in the news, the power of love on a feel-good Friday. 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
11: Cyclosporiasis, the parasitic infection linked to explosive diarrhea, has now spread to 45 states. There have been 6,700 lab-confirmed cases, with the CDC saying it's investigating more than 11,000 others. It also says at least 423 people have been hospitalized, but there have been no deaths. The outbreak began 3 months ago. The only states that haven't reported any cases are Maine, South Carolina, Montana, New Mexico, and Hawaii. A new study analyzing toddler food items shows 4 out of 5 products are ultra-processed. Researchers at the University of Texas at Austin found 81% of toddler food products were ultra-processed, and nearly 50% failed to meet at least one World Health Organization nutrient recommendation for children ages 6 to 36 months. Those findings come as the FDA considers new rules for marketing and nutrition labeling of foods for children. Health Update, I'm Sarah Lee Kessler.
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3: Your Jersey Shore traffic watch. Everything running smooth this morning. Garden State Parkway, Route 9, Route 35, Route 36. Ocean Township accident has been cleared there. Monmouth Road and West Park Ave. And in Holmdel at 1:14 tonight, PNC Bank Arts Center. There is a warning. Motley Crue will be there. Watch out for that traffic both ways on the Garden State Parkway from 6:30 on tonight. That's your Jersey Shore traffic watch.
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for today. Don't forget, tomorrow morning, we're on 6 to 10. Saturday Morning Funnies. We get your weekend started with Sean and Sue. We're actually going to start the weekend coming up in a couple of hours. We're going to be over beginning at 11 o'clock this morning. We're going to take a little break. Then we're going to head over to Ortley Beach Pop's Coffee Shop. 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
10: The World Health Organization is launching a new effort to try to prevent drownings.
11: Every year, 300,000 people die from drowning, and it's among the leading causes of death among children. The organization wants to put in place what it calls 7 proven measures to reduce drowning deaths in an effort to help governments on the matter. That includes swimming and water safety education, threat preparedness for floods, and safety for work around water. I'm Michael Kastner.
10: A new study shows eating an avocado each day reduces the risk of heart disease in obese adults.
12: So this means that one small dietary modification every day can improve your long-term heart disease risk.
10: An author of the study, Janhavi Damani, says findings out of Penn State University show eating avocados regularly reduces low-density lipoprotein particles. These are proteins that transport bad cholesterol in the blood. Health update, I'm Sarah Lee Kessler.
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11: The American Red Cross is warning of a nationwide blood shortage. It's declared its second ever national blood supply crisis. The organization says donations have fallen to a four-year summer low, leaving less than a one-day supply of type O positive blood, the most commonly transfused blood type. Health officials are urging all eligible donors to make an appointment, not just of type O, but any blood type. A sports medicine doctor at Cleveland Clinic is offering advice on fitness trackers with so many of them out there.
12: There's really a lot more data that needs to be had with these devices. You know, there's really a lot more that we don't know than we do know with these devices.
11: Dr. Michael Dakak says, generally speaking, step counts and heart rate trackers seem to be fairly accurate, but others, like calories burned and ones with sleep-related info, are much less accurate. He says before and after photos are another way to document body measurements. Health Update, I'm Sarah Lee Kessler.
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21: Ocean County weather.
22: We've got the makings of a nice summer day here across New Jersey with mostly sunny skies, inland high temperature around 81, with a sea breeze keeping the beaches in the 70s. Now, a very isolated shower may pop up this afternoon. Most of us, though, should stay dry. Partly cloudy tonight, low 69. Increasing clouds tomorrow. Again, I can't rule out a stray shower. Warm and sticky, high 84. 83 on Sunday, mostly cloudy, breezy, and very humid. Next widespread chance of rain holds off until Sunday night. I'm Chief Meteorologist Dan Zero.
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92.7 WBM, the hits of the 80s, 90s, and more. Brick Township has us on. Manahawkin says they love the 80s and 90s. And I've got something on the way for Jackson. Thank you so much for the kind words. Pass it on. 92.7 WBM is playing the hits of the 80s, 90s,

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4: 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And there they go! Almost on time this morning. Mom is coming out the front door strong with a double-arm kid carry. 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Oh, but the diaper bag wasn't closed. 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

92.7 WOBM, the hits of the 80s, 90s, and more. Season 13 of American Horror Story is on its way, and Ryan Murphy wants everyone to know that, no, it's not just a coven season. It's all the seasons combined into one. He has Sarah Paulson playing like six or seven roles. It's going to be nuts.

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0: Sean and Sue, and we left the studio. We went over the bridge. Here we are in Ortley Beach. We're at Pop's Coffee Shop right on Route 35 in Ortley Beach. We're doing a great thing today, teaming up with Embrace Kids.
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4: The World Health Organization is launching a new effort to try to prevent drownings.
5: 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That includes swimming and water safety education, threat preparedness for floods, and safety for work around water. I'm Michael Kastner.
4: A new study shows eating an avocado each day reduces the risk of heart disease in obese adults.
6: So this means that one small dietary modification every day can improve your long-term heart disease risk.
4: An author of the study, Janhavi Damani, says findings out of Penn State University show eating avocados regularly reduces low-density lipoprotein particles. These are proteins that transport bad cholesterol in the blood. Health update, I'm Sarah Lee Kessler.
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17: We've got the makings of a nice summer day here across New Jersey with mostly sunny skies, inland high temperature around 81, with a sea breeze keeping the beaches in the 70s. Now, a very isolated shower may pop up this afternoon. Most of us, though, should stay dry. Partly cloudy tonight, low 69. Increasing clouds tomorrow. Again, I can't rule out a stray shower. Warm and sticky, high 84. 83 on Sunday, mostly cloudy, breezy, and very humid. Next, widespread chance of rain holds off until Sunday night. I'm Chief Meteorologist Dan Zero.
18: And it's 79 in Manahawkin.
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0: 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We're at Pop's Coffee Shop in Ortley Beach.
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0: 92.7 WOBM, the hits of the 80s, 90s, and more. Hey, it's Courtland. All right, how would you feel about a Home Alone reboot starring Macaulay Culkin? There are reports this week that Macaulay Culkin has met with Disney to talk about a Home Alone sequel. And he actually had the idea for this last year. He talked about it publicly. Basically, he would return as Kevin McAllister, but now he's an adult raising a son by himself. And he's working really hard and not paying attention to his son enough. So after he gets locked out of the house, his son decides he's not going to let him in. And he starts setting traps. He says that the house would be some sort of metaphor for their father-son relationship. I kind of like the idea of this, and Disney is apparently very much on board, and they are trying so hard to make it happen. So we're going to have to wait and see if a Home Alone reboot is in our future.
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2: Cyclosporiasis, the parasitic infection linked to explosive diarrhea, has now spread to 45 states. There have been 6,700 lab-confirmed cases, with the CDC saying it's investigating more than 11,000 others. It also says at least 423 people have been hospitalized, but there have been no deaths. The outbreak began 3 months ago. The only states that haven't reported any cases are Maine, South Carolina, Montana, New Mexico, and Hawaii. A new study analyzing toddler food items shows 4 out of 5 products are ultra-processed. Researchers at the University of Texas at Austin found 81% of toddler food products were ultra-processed, and nearly 50% failed to meet at least one World Health Organization nutrient recommendation for children ages 6 to 36 months. Those findings come as the FDA considers new rules for marketing and nutrition labeling of foods for children. Health update, I'm Sarah Lee Kessler.
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1: An Atlantic City lifeguard is accused of trying to meet a teenage girl for sex. County prosecutors say 38-year-old Stephen Pagnoni had been chatting online with someone he thought was a 15-year-old girl, but was actually an undercover detective. Authorities say the lifeguard arranged to meet the girl at a park in Cherry Hill where he was arrested. Pagnoni has been suspended from his role with the Atlantic City Beach Patrol, which he's worked for 20 years. New Jersey is giving free legal help to non-U.S. citizens who are registered to vote by a system error if the legal help is needed. The state has funded a $20 million immigration defense program, and Governor Mikey Sherrill says that thousands of people automatically registered should not face prosecution. The Justice Department has demanded the state hand over a list of the over 6,600 people who are wrongly registered. Heads up, if you're traveling through Monmouth County this weekend, two DWI checkpoints will be set up. Tonight's checkpoint will be conducted on southbound Route 35 in Belmar, the second tomorrow night on westbound Route 36 in West Long Branch, both times 8 to 12. The cars will be directed into local parking lots for screening. Stay tuned to the Town Square, New Jersey Info and Weather Network on WOBM for more updates. I'm Jen Ursulo.
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27: The World Health Organization is launching a new effort to try to prevent drownings.
28: 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The organization wants to put in place what it calls 7 proven measures to reduce drowning deaths in an effort to help governments on the matter. That includes swimming and water safety education, threat preparedness for floods, and safety for work around water. I'm Michael Kastner.
27: A new study shows eating an avocado each day reduces the risk of heart disease in obese adults.
29: So this means that one small dietary modification every day can improve your long-term heart disease risk.
27: An author of the study, Janhavi Damani, says findings out of Penn State University show eating avocados regularly reduces low-density lipoprotein particles. These are proteins that transport bad cholesterol in the blood. Health update, I'm Sarah Lee Kessler.
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5: We've got the makings of a nice summer day here across New Jersey with mostly sunny skies, inland high temperature around 81 with a sea breeze keeping the beaches in the 70s. Now, a very isolated shower may pop up this afternoon. Most of us, though, should stay dry. Partly cloudy tonight, low 69. Increasing clouds tomorrow. Again, I can't rule out a stray shower. Warm and sticky, high 84. 83 on Sunday, mostly cloudy, breezy, and very humid. Next widespread chance of rain holds off until Sunday night. I'm Chief Meteorologist Dan Zero.
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18: 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Last week, the company revealed that an AI model that was supposed to be confined to an internal testing area broke out and hacked another company called Hugging Face. Now OpenAI says the model found credentials for at least four other online services and logged onto those. One of those was used as a launching pad for further attacks. WhatsApp is rolling out some new features, including one that doesn't require the app at all. Users can now make and take calls directly through the web browser version of WhatsApp. And you can also now transfer calls from one device to another without having to hang up. And Google's AI is getting more musical. The latest generation of Google's music creation AI, called Lyria, is now out. It's part of Google's Flow Music and promises better lyrics, higher quality vocals, and the ability to create more complex melodies. With Tech Trends, Dave Packer, ABC News.
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Have you seen these new Nike slides that are going to be released in September? 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

0: 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Happy birthday to the Oscar Mayer Wienermobile. It turns 90 this weekend. 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
4: 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Monica Nelson explains.
5: The report names Alaska, New Mexico, Idaho, Montana, and Wyoming as the nation's worst connected states, calling them America's biggest internet deserts. Meanwhile, North Dakota ranks number one for internet coverage, followed by Connecticut, Tennessee, Washington, D.C., and New Jersey. Nationwide, nearly all urban residents have access to high-speed internet, but many rural communities continue to lag behind.
4: Reddit users are reporting an unknown number of Claude chats and artifacts were recently found publicly searchable on Google. There's a long list, apparently, of shared conversations. Some reportedly contain health records, private company documents, and the names and phone numbers of children. And after speculation from outside, Anthropic CEO Dario Amodei says he doesn't oppose open-weight AI models. He says he views open-weight models as falling into a different bucket than the threat that China poses. Tech Report, I'm Mark Mayfield.
6: We've got the makings of a nice summer day here across New Jersey with mostly sunny skies, inland high temperature around 81 with a sea breeze keeping the beaches in the 70s. Now, a very isolated shower may pop up this afternoon. Most of us, though, should stay dry. Partly cloudy tonight, low 69. Increasing clouds tomorrow. Again, I can't rule out a stray shower. Warm and sticky, high 84. 83 on Sunday, mostly cloudy, breezy, and very humid. Next widespread chance of rain holds off until Sunday night. I'm Chief Meteorologist Dan Zarrow.
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23: The World Health Organization is launching a new effort to try to prevent drownings.
24: Every year, 300,000 people die from drowning, and it's among the leading causes of death among children. The organization wants to put in place what it calls 7 proven measures to reduce drowning deaths in an effort to help governments on the matter. That includes swimming and water safety education, threat preparedness for floods, and safety for work around water. I'm Michael Kastner.
23: A new study shows eating an avocado each day reduces the risk of heart disease in obese adults.
25: So this means that one small dietary modification every day can improve your long-term heart disease risk.
23: An author of the study, Janhavi Damani, says findings out of Penn State University show eating avocados regularly reduces low-density lipoprotein particles. These are proteins that transport bad cholesterol in the blood. Health update, I'm Sarah Lee Kessler.
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After a three-year hiatus, Ted Lasso is back with a fourth season. They just dropped the trailer this week, and it will premiere on Apple TV on August 5th.

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3: We've got the makings of a nice summer day here across New Jersey with mostly sunny skies, inland high temperature around 81 with a sea breeze keeping the beaches in the 70s. Now, a very isolated shower may pop up this afternoon. Most of us, though, should stay dry. Partly cloudy tonight, low 69. Increasing clouds tomorrow. Again, I can't rule out a stray shower. Warm and sticky, high 84. 83 on Sunday, mostly cloudy, breezy, and very humid. Next widespread chance of rain holds off until Sunday night. I'm Chief Meteorologist Dan Zarrow.
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18: The report names Alaska, New Mexico, Idaho, Montana, and Wyoming as the nation's worst connected states, calling them America's biggest internet deserts. Meanwhile, North Dakota ranks number one for internet coverage, followed by Connecticut, Tennessee, Washington, D.C., and New Jersey. Nationwide, nearly all urban residents have access to high-speed internet, but many rural communities continue to lag behind.
17: Reddit users are reporting an unknown number of Claude chats and artifacts were recently found publicly searchable on Google. There's a long list, apparently, of shared conversations. Some reportedly contain health records, private company documents, and the names and phone numbers of children. And after speculation from outside, Anthropic CEO Dario Amodei says he doesn't oppose open-weight AI models. He says he views open-weight models as falling into a different bucket than the threat that China poses. Tech Report, I'm Mark Mayfield.
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1: It is a fun fact Friday. Yeah, while you are finishing up your workday, I'm going to give you some very useless facts that you will probably never have to use again. 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
4: The American Red Cross is warning of a nationwide blood shortage. It's declared its second ever national blood supply crisis. The organization says donations have fallen to a four-year summer low, leaving less than a one-day supply of type O positive blood, the most commonly transfused blood type. Health officials are urging all eligible donors to make an appointment, not just of type O, but any blood type. A sports medicine doctor at Cleveland Clinic is offering advice on fitness trackers with so many of them out there.
5: There's really a lot more data that needs to be had with these devices. 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
4: 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He says before and after photos are another way to document body measurements. Health Update, I'm Sarah Lee Kessler.
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18: Stress saver traffic.
19: We've got some problems on Route 9 and Route 18. Route 9 northbound is closed due to a down pole in Old Bridge between Texas Road and Route 18. It's also causing delays on Route 18 southbound in Marlboro. 138 eastbound, there's a crash in the right lane. That is at Allenwood Road. And the Garden State Parkway southbound, expect delays southbound between exit 102 in Neptune and exit 82 for Route 37 in Toms River. And that's shore traffic.
11: 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Let's get back to the music that moves the shore.

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1: 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It is a Fun Fact Friday, and that just means I have a lot of useless information for you, and you can just store this in the back of your mind because maybe someday you'll be watching Jeopardy with your family and a question for this may come up and you'll be the smartest person in the world. Well, there is a place that used to be known as Open Kettle. It actually opened in 1948, but today we call it something completely different. In fact, it had another name change in 2019. Open Kettle is now known as Dunkin', yeah, where we get coffee and donuts. In 2019, it used to be Dunkin' Donuts, and now officially their name is just Dunkin'. So, yeah, Fun Fact Friday.
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5: The American Red Cross is warning of a nationwide blood shortage. It's declared its second ever national blood supply crisis. The organization says donations have fallen to a four-year summer low, leaving less than a one-day supply of type O positive blood, the most commonly transfused blood type. Health officials are urging all eligible donors to make an appointment, not just of type O, but any blood type. A sports medicine doctor at Cleveland Clinic is offering advice on fitness trackers with so many of them out there.
6: There's really a lot more data that needs to be had with these devices. You know, there's really a lot more that we don't know than we do know with these devices.
5: Dr. Michael Dakak says, generally speaking, step counts and heart rate trackers seem to be fairly accurate, but others, like calories burned and ones with sleep-related info, are much less accurate. He says before and after photos are another way to document body measurements. Health Update, I'm Sarah Lee Kessler.
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2: Stress saver traffic.
3: We've got that closure in Old Bridge. Route 9 northbound is closed between Texas Road and Route 18. That's with a down utility pole. That's also impacting Route 18 southbound in Marlboro. Wall Township 138 East. Right lane is still blocked with a crash. Couple delays on the parkway southbound between the PNC Bank Arts Center and Route 1 and Exit 105 for Route 18. And again, and then slow again southbound between Exit 98 and Route 83, Exit 83 for Route 9 in Toms River. And that's short traffic.
4: The bottom line for the weekend, August kicks off with seasonable summertime warmth and rising humidity. Sunday's looking much better than it had been, with rain now expected to hold off until late night. We'll see partly cloudy skies tonight, low of 69. Increasing clouds tomorrow, warm and sticky, high of 84. Again, I can't rule out a stray shower. Becoming mostly cloudy, breezy, and very humid Sunday, high 83. Rain moves in Sunday night. That's your latest Jersey Shore forecast from the Town Square, New Jersey Info and Weather Network. I'm Chief Meteorologist Dan Zarro.
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1: My friend sent me a fun fact to share with you today. His name is Tom, and because of who he is, I had to do a little fact-checking, make sure it's true, but it is. The busiest commercial waterway in the world is right here in the U.S. Where do you think that is? Well, I'll tell you the answer in four songs.

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1: Thanks, Jessica. Here's the latest. In Keyport, local residents and lawmakers are calling for individual screenings of homeowners who live near a former landfill that reportedly contains toxic chemicals. Their calls follow the release this week of a study that confirmed high levels of toxic chemicals remain at the former Aeromarine landfill. The cases, including kidney, blood, and lung cancer, are in a half-mile radius of the site, with several dozen on the same street. Last night, more than 100 residents turned out for a community gathering to discuss the matter. Police in Lakewood say they've seized almost $450,000 from a man they say used to work at a business that was robbed. Police received the report of the theft from the business on Ocean Avenue last Sunday. The suspect was arrested the next day. Monmouth County officials are holding two DWI checkpoints this weekend. Tonight's checkpoint will be conducted on southbound Route 35 in Belmar. The second DWI checkpoint will be conducted tomorrow night on westbound Route 36 in West Long Branch. And it's the chance of a lifetime for the Toms River Little League Softball All-Stars, who are in Greenville, North Carolina this weekend to compete in the Little League Softball World Series. Toms River Police led the parade to send off the team when it departed for the World Series this week. Their first game is on Sunday. Stay tuned to the Town Square, New Jersey Info and Weather Network on WOBM for more updates. I'm Annette

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6: The World Health Organization is launching a new effort to try to prevent drownings.
7: Every year, 300,000 people die from drowning, and it's among the leading causes of death among children. The organization wants to put in place what it calls 7 proven measures to reduce drowning deaths in an effort to help governments on the matter. That includes swimming and water safety education, threat preparedness for floods, and safety for work around water. I'm Michael Kastner.
6: A new study shows eating an avocado each day reduces the risk of heart disease in obese adults.
8: So this means that one small dietary modification every day can improve your long-term heart disease risk.
6: An author of the study, Janhavi Damani, says findings out of Penn State University show eating avocados regularly reduces low-density lipoprotein particles. These are proteins that transport bad cholesterol in the blood. Health update, I'm Sarah Lee Kessler.
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4: We've got that closure in Old Bridge. Route 9 northbound is closed between Texas Road and Route 18. That's with a down utility pole. That's also impacting Route 18 southbound in Marlboro. Wall Township 138 east. Right lane is still blocked with a crash. Couple delays on the parkway southbound between the PNC Bank Arts Center and Route 1, exit 105 for Route 18. And again, and then slow again southbound between exit 98 and Route 83, exit 83 for Route 9 in Toms River. And that's short traffic.
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92.7 WOBM, the hits of the 80s, 90s, and more. It is a fun fact Friday. The busiest commercial waterway in the world is right here in the United States. Where do you think it is? If you were thinking Mississippi River, yeah, you are correct. Thousands of barges carry grain, coal, fertilizer, all sorts of stuff every year

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0: It's almost time to close that email. Stop replying to everything and make sure that you've got a smile as you're walking out that door, because it is now time for the joke of the day. And Tammy is helping me with this today. In her note, she said her 8-year-old has been wanting to hear this joke on the radio for a really long time. So to Tammy and your 8-year-old, thank you so much. Here is the joke of the day. Thanks to them. What do you call a cold dog? What do you call a cold dog? It's called a chili dog. Yeah, I get it. Very cute. Hey, if you want to be part of the show next, all you got to do is open up our app, hit the chat button, and send me your joke, and then make sure you're listening because, well, you might hear your joke.
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22: 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That includes swimming and water safety education, threat preparedness for floods, and safety for work around water. I'm Michael Kastner.
21: A new study shows eating an avocado each day reduces the risk of heart disease in obese adults.
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21: An author of the study, Janhavi Damani, says findings out of Penn State University show eating avocados regularly reduces low-density lipoprotein particles. These are proteins that transport bad cholesterol in the blood. Health update, I'm Sarah Lee Kessler.
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24: Same story coming out of Old Bridge. Route 9 North is closed between Texas Road and Route 18. That's with a downed utility pole. It's also having an impact on Route 18 southbound between Route 9 and Tennant Road. Wall Township, Garden State Parkway southbound, there is a crash on the shoulder, but you've got some rubbernecking getting through there. And northbound of the parkway, another crash at exit 91. That's also on the shoulder. And that's short traffic.
25: The bottom line for the weekend, August kicks off with seasonable summertime warmth and rising humidity. Sunday's looking much better than it had been, with rain now expected to hold off until late night. We'll see partly cloudy skies tonight, low of 69. Increasing clouds tomorrow, warm and sticky, high of 84. Again, I can't rule out a stray shower. Becoming mostly cloudy, breezy, and very humid Sunday, high 83. Rain moves in Sunday night. That's your latest Jersey Shore forecast from the Town Square, New Jersey Info and Weather Network. I'm Chief Meteorologist Dan Zarrow.
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1: A way to make an extra $500 today, which I know you just put in like 8 hours. 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Well, you could make $500 and it just takes a couple clicks. Yeah, I'll tell you how in three songs.

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1: WOBM. I just paid $180 so my kid can have parking at college. So I know everything is expensive. And if you need a little bit of extra cash, we got a $500 Visa gift card up for grabs on our app. Yeah, put your name in to win. $500.

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1: Thanks, Jessica. Here's the latest. In Keyport, local residents and lawmakers are calling for individual screenings of homeowners who live near a former landfill that reportedly contains toxic chemicals. Their calls follow the release this week of a study that confirmed high levels of toxic chemicals remain at the former Arrow Marine landfill. The cases, including kidney, blood, and lung cancer, are in a half-mile radius of the site, with several dozen on the same street. Last night, more than 100 residents turned out for a community gathering to discuss the matter. Police in Lakewood say they've seized almost $450,000 from a man they say used to work at a business that was robbed. Police received the report of the theft from the business on Ocean Avenue last Sunday. The suspect was arrested the next day. Monmouth County officials are holding two DWI checkpoints this weekend. Tonight's checkpoint will be conducted on southbound Route 35 in Belmar. The second DWI checkpoint will be conducted tomorrow night on westbound Route 36 in West Long Branch. And it's the chance of a lifetime for the Toms River Little League Softball All-Stars, who are in Greenville, North Carolina this weekend to compete in the Little League Softball World Series. Toms River Police led the parade to send off the team when it departed for the World Series this week. Their first game is on Sunday. Stay tuned to the Town Square, New Jersey Info and Weather Network on WOBM for more updates. I'm Annette Petriccioni.
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16: The American Red Cross is warning of a nationwide blood shortage. It's declared its second ever national blood supply crisis. The organization says donations have fallen to a four-year summer low, leaving less than a one-day supply of type O positive blood, the most commonly transfused blood type. Health officials are urging all eligible donors to make an appointment, not just of type O, but any blood type. A sports medicine doctor at Cleveland Clinic is offering advice on fitness trackers with so many of them out there.
17: There's really a lot more data that needs to be had with these devices. You know, there's really a lot more that we don't know than we do know with these devices.
16: Dr. Michael Dakak says, generally speaking, step counts and heart rate trackers seem to be fairly accurate, but others, like calories burned and ones with sleep-related info, are much less accurate. He says before and after photos are another way to document body

0: measurements. Health update, I'm Sarah Lee Kessler.
1: Stress saver traffic.
2: Same story coming out of Old Bridge. Route 9 North is closed between Texas Road and Route 18. That's with a downed utility pole. It's also having an impact on Route 18 southbound between Route 9 and Tennant Road. Wall Township, Garden State Parkway southbound, there is a crash on the shoulder, but you've got some rubbernecking getting through there. And northbound on the parkway, another crash at exit 91, that's also on the shoulder. And that's short traffic.
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1: It is time for the big Q. This item in your kitchen, which I can almost guarantee you have, it starts to wear down just by sitting there. You don't even have to use it. What is that item? I'll have that answer coming up next.

0: 92.7 WOBM, the hits of the 80s, 90s, and more. The big Q today, if you miss the question, don't worry, I'll fill you in. There's an item in your kitchen. I would be shocked if you don't have at least one of these. But this item in your kitchen, it starts to wear down just by sitting there. You don't even have to use it. Yeah, what is that item? If you were guessing a knife, you are correct. Knives already start to get dull even just by sitting there. You don't even have to use it. The moisture, the air, little bumps if it hits another utensil while it's sitting in a drawer, all of that can start to wear down the knife's edge. So no matter what, you need to sharpen those.
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11: From ABC News Tech Trends, the AI that went rogue at OpenAI went even further than first thought. Last week, the company revealed that an AI model that was supposed to be confined to an internal testing area broke out and hacked another company called Hugging Face. Now OpenAI says the model found credentials for at least four other online services and logged onto those. One of those was used as a launching pad for further attacks. WhatsApp is rolling out some new features, including one that doesn't require the app at all. Users can now make and take calls directly through the web browser version of WhatsApp. And you can also now transfer calls from one device to another without having to hang up. And Google's AI is getting more musical. The latest generation of Google's music creation AI, called Lyria, is now out. It's part of Google's Flow Music and promises better lyrics, higher quality vocals, and the ability to create more complex melodies. With Tech Trends, Dave Packer, ABC News.
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13: Stress saver traffic.
14: We continue to have a closure of Route 9 in Marlboro and Old Bridge between Texas Road and Route 18. Four utility poles were brought down by a crash earlier today, also impacting Route 18 southbound between Route 9 and Tennant Road. A couple of crashes on the Garden State Parkway cleared around exit 98 and again around exit 91, both southbound, and that's short traffic. So it's looking like that closure of Route 9 in Old Bridge and Marlboro is going to be out there for a while. It wasn't just one utility pole that came down. It was four, according to the mayor. It's also affecting traffic on Route 18. Parkway southbound, there is a crash on the shoulder at exit 98. And in Wall Township and through Bayhead, Route 35 is slow southbound. And that's shore traffic.
13: 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Let's get back to the music that moves the shore. 92.7 WOBM.

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1: 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Yes, even sinful. 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
1: Hey, it is Jessica on the radio, and happy Friday. We've got fun facts that have been happening all afternoon for you, and as we finish up this evening, I've got one more. Yeah, we already know watermelons, they are mostly water. 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But what on record was the heaviest watermelon ever recorded? How many pounds? 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
8: The report names Alaska, New Mexico, Idaho, Montana, and Wyoming as the nation's worst connected states, calling them America's biggest internet deserts. Meanwhile, North Dakota ranks number one for internet coverage, followed by Connecticut, Tennessee, Washington, D.C., and New Jersey. Nationwide, nearly all urban residents have access to high-speed internet, but many rural communities continue to lag behind.
7: Reddit users are reporting an unknown number of clawed chats and artifacts were recently found publicly searchable on Google. There's a long list, apparently, of shared conversations. Some reportedly contain health records, private company documents, and the names and phone numbers of children. And after speculation from outside, Anthropic CEO Dario Amodei says he doesn't oppose open-weight AI models. He says he views open-weight models as falling into a different bucket than the threat that China poses. Tech Report, I'm Mark Mayfield.
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11: Still have the closure on Route 9 North in Old Bridge near Marlboro. A couple of utility poles knocked down in a crash earlier this afternoon. It's also having an impact on Route 18 in Marlboro. Southbound 35, slow heading into Bayhead. And Route 9 North is slow south through Forked River. And that's your traffic.
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1: The world's heaviest watermelon. Yeah, how many pounds do you think it was? This is the one that is on record. If somebody out there, maybe you, have grown one that you think is larger, you need to go talk to the people who regulate all that, like the Guinness Book of World Records. The world's heaviest watermelon weighed over 350 pounds. Yeah, can you even imagine? How do you even move that? It was about the size of a vending machine. 350 pounds. That is one watermelon. I don't even want to cut a normal one. That is one I would never touch. Yeah, if you've got a fun fact you'd love to have me share next Friday, well, send me a message on our app. I'd love to see it.
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0: The American Red Cross is warning of a nationwide blood shortage. It's declared its second ever national blood supply crisis. The organization says donations have fallen to a four-year summer low, leaving less than a one-day supply of type O positive blood, the most commonly transfused blood type. Health officials are urging all eligible donors to make an appointment, not just of type O, but any blood type. A sports medicine doctor at Cleveland Clinic is offering advice on fitness trackers with so many of them out there.
4: There's really a lot more data that needs to be had with these devices. You know, there's really a lot more that we don't know than we do know with these devices.
0: Dr. Michael Dakak says, generally speaking, step counts and heart rate trackers seem to be fairly accurate, but others, like calories burned and ones with sleep-related info, are much less accurate. He says before and after photos are another way to document body measurements. Health Update, I'm Sarah Lee Kessler.
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2: Stress saver traffic.
20: Late problem in Leonardo and Middletown. Water main break closing Route 36 in both directions. On Route 9 in Old Bridge and Middletown, the closure of Route 9 North continues due to the utility poles that were brought down. There's no timetable for when those when that is going to be repaired and the road reopened. And that's your traffic. So it's looking like that closure of Route 9 in Old Bridge and Marlboro is going to be out there for a while. It wasn't just one utility pole that came down. It was four, according to the mayor. It's also affecting traffic on Route 18. Parkway southbound, there is a crash on the shoulder at exit 98. And in Wall Township and through Bayhead, Route 35 is slow southbound. And that's shore traffic.
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1: The Pokemon Company is turning to facial recognition technology to stop scalpers at limited-time card stores in Japan. Monica Nelson explains.
2: The company says visitors to five Pokemon card store pop-up locations will need a facial scan before entering, with the technology designed to prevent repeat visits and help stop scalpers from buying up limited edition merchandise. The stores will feature exclusive Pokemon trading card game cards and other products.
1: Visa, eliminating about 2,600 jobs or 7% of its workforce, it says it's looking to improve efficiency as AI reshapes workforce needs. Visa is planning to reinvest in growth areas, including affluent customers, cross-border payments, business remittances, and geographic expansion. And OpenAI CEO Sam Altman says it may be time to pace the rate of AI development so the world is ready for it. Altman says it would give society more time to grasp some of the new capabilities. Tech Report, I'm Mark Mayfield.
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8: 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Monica Nelson explains.
9: The company says visitors to 5 Pokemon card store pop-up locations will need a facial scan before entering, with the technology designed to prevent repeat visits and help stop scalpers from buying up limited edition merchandise. 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
8: Visa, eliminating about 2,600 jobs or 7% of its workforce, it says it's looking to improve efficiency as AI reshapes workforce needs. Visa is planning to reinvest in growth areas, including affluent customers, cross-border payments, business remittances, and geographic expansion. And OpenAI CEO Sam Altman says it may be time to pace the rate of AI development so the world is ready for it. Altman says it would give society more time to grasp some of the new capabilities. Tech Report, I'm Mark Mayfield.
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4: 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Last week, the company revealed that an AI model that was supposed to be confined to an internal testing area broke out and hacked another company called Hugging Face. Now OpenAI says the model found credentials for at least four other online services and logged onto those. One of those was used as a launching pad for further attacks. WhatsApp is rolling out some new features, including one that doesn't require the app at all. Users can now make and take calls directly through the web browser version of WhatsApp. And you can also now transfer calls from one device to another without having to hang up. And Google's AI is getting more musical. The latest generation of Google's music creation AI called Lyria is now out. 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With Tech Trends, Dave Packer, ABC News.
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